Ladies and gentlemen, can I have your attention, please? I'm sorry, but the police are here. 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
1: Zrka prijati, Loco Dice, Young Marko, Party Boy 69, najveće izdanje Love Festa do sada. 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

Yeah. Alright. I'm gonna do just a little. Let me get back over here into the spot. She's blessed. 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We all blessed, 'cause we still here.